That's Dylan Scott, My Girl, on Southern Country 102.5. And I would have no problem if my girl wanted to do this, but dudes apparently are doing it. It's the latest beauty trend among young men worldwide. Guess what it is? No, that's wrong. Trimming their eyelashes for a more masculine look. What? Experts say it's risky because eyelashes are important in protecting your eyes from debris.

Morgan Wallen, Sunny Country 102.5. And I got better. And I saw this on the internet and I thought, I have to tell him about this one. This one is hilarious. It happened up in Michigan. More than 8,000 Michigan residents who recently applied for a new driver's license got just an ID. They didn't get the driver's license. Oh, and guess what's on the ID? A random stock photo of a stranger. Same guy. On 8,000 of them. The state says it's a mistake and they're going to resend them.

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She's the belle of the ball, leading the way with the most CMA Award nominations. 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

That's Tyler Hubbard, formerly of Florida Georgia Line, dancing in the country on Sunny Country 102.5. And I guess I don't have to say formerly of Florida Georgia Line anymore, because guess what? That's right. It's actually happening. They just announced their reunion tour next year. It'll be called Anything Goes Again, the festival tour, featuring 12 shows. They'll be at country music festivals across the country. Cool. Here's Jordan Davis.

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Hey, it's Catfish, Body Like a Cul-de-Sac. And did you know today is the last day to get your limited edition Burger King chicken nugget purse? 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It's called Le Nugget. 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Last day today.

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Brett Young, Lady on Sunny Country 102.5. And I'm surprised his wife is letting him go. But he's going to be at Crash My Playa with Luke Bryan in February. Now, if you're not familiar, that's where a lot of country music stars play music. Everybody stays in the pool drinking margaritas pretty much all day. Then they pass out and they carry them to the rooms.

Jelly Roll, Heart of Stone on Sunny Country 102.5. And now the record company, Luke Bryans, has called me and said, you know what? You need to tell your listeners, people are not passing out in the pool, okay, at Crash My Playa? All right, fine. They don't pass out in the pool much. How about a stupid criminal story? 22-year-old man in Florida crashed his truck Sunday while attempting to put on deodorant. Thankfully, no injuries were reported. He wasn't even arrested. He was cited for careless driving, but he smelled

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Yeah, Zach Top sounds like the radio on Sunny Country 102.5. Hit me. Come on now. Guess what we're doing Saturday? 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

man in Missouri was arrested after he and another person were found passed out at Tiger Bounce in the big ball pit. It's where kids play. Sounds like they were super high. They were unconscious when they were found. They were arrested.

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Praise the Lord. Sunny Country 102.5. Just watched that video yesterday. It has lost nothing over the years. Fantastic song. And Tracy, well, he's great. That's going to do it for me, Catfish. Thank you so much for listening. Have yourself a wonderful Wednesday night. And we will talk tomorrow. Hey to your mom and them.

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Jordan Davis and Luke Bryan with By Dirt. Kurt Olsen checking in. I hope you're doing well. Hope you had a great Wednesday. Here's Stella Lefty for you right now with Boston on Sunny Country.

Sunday Country 102.5 with Jelly Roll. I am not okay, but we're all going to be all right. You know what would make things all right and make us okay? Music that sounds better turned up loud. Here's Randy Houser on Sunday Country.

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Country and Post Malone, I Had Some Help. Oh, yes, indeed. With Morgan Wallen joining him on that track. Kurt Olsen with you. And Pleasure. At least this music sounds like pleasure to me. Ella.

Sunny Country 102.5 with Tucker Wetmore and the song Brunette. Of course, he's been out on the Brunette Tour this year. One of his stomps right here on the Central Coast last month. Kurt Olson with you. Here's Zach John King. Let's you and I get to drinking with this one on Sunny Country.

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Sunday Country, and Chase and Elton Dean got what I got. And if you don't got it, well, be humble about it and move on. That's all we can do. Here's Brandon Lake and Jelly Roll, that hard-fought hallelujah on Sunday Country.

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Johnny Country, 102.5, Carrie Underwood, Before He Cheats. Wasn't that the video that a vehicle got walloped by a few baseball bats? Nothing but a prop. With that kind of budget, I'm sure they could afford that. Before He Cheats from Carrie, and now Ashley Cook, Baby Blues. She's going to be playing next month at the Fremont Theater in San Luis Obispo. FremontSLO.com. Here she is on Sunny Country. Baby.

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Russell Dickerson, love you like I used to. The phrase, half the man I used to be, comes to mind after that title. Russell's too young to say that, though. He's got a lot of years left. Here's Jordan.

Sunny Country and Shaboozy with Charlie Roll. Amen. We go from that to this one from Tim McGraw. Real good man. I don't know if that means something or not. Just a coincidence. It's the great music keeping you awake at night so you can get stuff done on Sunny Country 102.

0: 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Jaded from Co Wetzel, teaming up with Ella Langley on that one. Curdles with you. Feeling good on a Wednesday night. I hope you are as well. Coming back, I've got one from Jason Aldean. Also, music from Luke Combs on deck and a song from Dierks Bentley next.
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0: 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Hate how you look. Hate that, don't you? Kurt Olsen by your side on a Wednesday night. Coming back up, we got music coming up from Hudson Westbrook. Also one from Kenny Chesney on deck. And a song for you from Megan Maroney next.
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Am I okay? Keeping it going now, Kenny Chesney. She must like that John Deere green. She thinks my tractor is sexy on Sunny Country.

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Love the added guitar parts he puts in there. From his Yacht Rock album, a very good release. 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

Sunny Country 102.5 Parmalee featuring Blanco Brown, Just the Way. Curdles with you and Ella Langley right now. Loving life again. I can only imagine she's on top of the world after all.

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Now it's Brad Paisley, Mud on the Tires, and Heat on the Guitar.

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It's Kurt Olsen with Luke Combs. I don't care about the makeup. I just want to be by you on Sunny Country.

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I'm sure GM loved that song when they first heard it. Here's Zach Top, South of Sanity.

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Sunny Country 102.5. That song is so hot weather on the water, like when the sun goes down. Kenny Chesney and Uncle Cracker. Curdles with you and Harper Grace. Right now we hear Underneath the Harvest Moon.

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Luke Combs, When It Rains, It Pours. Kurt Olsen with you, along with the music of Morgan Wallen. Getting help from Post Malone on this one. I Ain't Coming Back on Sunny Country.

Sunny Country 102.5, Ella Langley with Be Her. It's Kurt Olsen. Here's Josh Turner, Your Man, on Sunny Country.

0: Sunny Country 102.5. Lainey Wilson with Phone Keys Wallet featuring John Mayer. One fine piece of work. Curdles with you on the way. I've got music coming up from Bailey Zimmerman. Also one from Stella Lefty on deck. And a song from Chase Rice next.
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Chase Rice, drinking beer, talking God, amen. And Florida Georgia Line in on that one. Good stuff. Now, speaking of which, here's one from Stella Lefty. She's doing real good with this song right now. We hear Boston on Sunny Country.

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Think as you drunk. On Sunny Country.

0: 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Think as you drunk. That song is 153.60, 150% all the way around. It's Kurt Olsen coming up for you. I've got music on the way from Tucker Wetmore in just a bit. Also a classic from Leon Womack. Stay tuned for that. It's on deck. And one from Morgan Wallen is next.
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Morgan Wallen, I'm the problem. Now, Leanne Womack from Y2K, a song of hope and inspiration from 26 years ago. Check out the lyrics in this one. I hope you dance on Sunny Country.

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Sunny Country 102.5 with Bells, Son of Jolene, featuring the late, great Dolly Parton. Kurt Olsen with you and Lainey Wilson right now. Some Watermelon Moonshine on Sunny Country. Yeah,

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0: It's a yawny kind of morning.
1: Oh, she had to say that, didn't she?
0: Sunny Country. Hi, we're Desi and Jay. Happy Friday Eve.
2: I just yawned like 10 minutes ago. They shouldn't come that quickly. Like, the time between yawns should be longer.
0: Start the clock.
2: Oh, Lordy.
0: Hi, it's Thursday.
2: Yes, it is.
0: Today is going to be a day of tickets. We have to blow out a bunch of tickets because there's cool stuff happening this weekend.
2: Okay.
0: So, just a heads up, it's going to happen today.
2: What are you talking about?
0: Well, barbecue festival is this weekend.
2: Right.
0: They have the barbecue tasting on Saturday, and then Sunday's the beer festival.
2: Well,
0: and then
2: Jaime's coming in later, so we can do the tickets
0: perfect.
2: When he comes, I'm sure.
0: Okay, good. That'll be fun.
2: Mm-hmm.
0: And then we also have some tickets to the Preskill event.
2: Oh, yeah.
0: Yes, Concert for a Cause that the Santa Maria Breakfast Rotary puts on. We have another pair of tickets to that.
2: That'd be cool.
0: Yes, go enjoy some wine and enjoy yourself. That'd be good.
2: And comic Bert Kreischer is playing Sunday at Vina Robles Amphitheater, I think. And maybe correct me if I'm wrong. Don't we have a pair or two for that?
0: We do have one pair left.
2: One pair left.
0: Mm-hmm.
2: So keep listening to win. We'll try and hook it up for you.
0: Yeah.
2: I'll get some great tunage on the way as well. Zach John King coming up next, plus some Ashley Cook. She'll be in town at the beautiful Fremont Theater in San Luis Obispo, I think early October. Looking forward to that.
0: Yeah.
2: Ashley Cook's a rock star.
0: Yeah, that'll be fun.
2: We'll hear her Your Place in just a couple of moments, the one that launched her career. Baby Blues is her new song, and everybody's talking about that.
0: Yeah, it's a good one.
2: Jordan Davis in your future, some Luke Combs, too. And if there's something we can do for you, a birthday, anniversary, anything like that, holla.
0: Holla, 805-925-5764.
2: Yep. 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

0: if it's not your place, whose place is it?
1: His.
0: Gotcha. Sunny Country 102.5, hi, we're Jesse and Jay. She's coming to the Fremont Pita.
1: Ashley Cook.
0: Mm-hmm.
1: Yeah, that's going to be a good one.
0: Yeah, it's going to be a great show. It's on October the 9th
1: Ooh.
0: At the Fremont Theater in SLO, the Baby Blues World Tour. 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
0: Ooh.
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0: Ew. 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
1: And, you know, for $270, $300, that's a great day night out. And if you'd rather just go GA, you can buy tickets for $36 a piece.
0: There you go. Yes. And it's going to be such a good show. Ashley Cook, October 9th at the Fremont Theater. Make your plans. Get out there.
1: It's going to sell out. There's no way it can't. The Fremont is not very big, and Ashley is very big.
0: Right.
1: So get your tickets while you can.
0: Get them.
1: As of right now, they're there. I'm sitting here looking. I got two in my shopping basket right now. They're not the VIP ones, unless you want to loan me some money, Jesse.
0: Sorry, my phone's ringing. I got to take this call.
1: Jason Aldean and Kelly Clarkson are next.
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0: Sunny Country 102.5. Good morning. We're Jesse and Jay. That's Jason Aldean and Kelly Clarkson. Don't you want to stay?
1: I heard she's going to stop doing her show. Yeah, she is.
0: Is it already over?
1: Yeah, I think so. She just doesn't, you know, she needs more time for Kelly.
0: And she wants to go and sing more.
1: Gotcha. Yeah. Although I enjoyed it. You know, Kelly Clarkson started her show cold open every time with a song. She'd do whatever's hot on the radio that time. I remember watching the show one day and she opened with Flowers by Miley Cyrus probably, you know, a year and a half ago when that song was being played everywhere. And I was like, dang, Kelly, she could sing.
0: She's so good. Oh, yeah, 2 weeks ago. It ended on August 31st.
1: Yeah.
0: After seven successful seasons, dang, 1,290 episodes. That's a lot.
1: Yeah, anybody would want to throw in the towel after that.
0: Yeah.
1: Not only that, but you got all the money you need.
0: Well, the father of her children passed away, so she's probably just wants to be with her kids.
1: Yeah. God bless you,

0: Money Country 102.5. Hey, it's Jesse and Jay. How are y'all?
1: What's up?
0: So, there was a really genius man who was attempting to multitask. See, this is why men can't multitask. Only women.
1: That's not true.
0: That's true. No, there was a 22-year-old guy who got in a car crash Sunday morning. He was attempting to put on deodorant while he was driving.
1: Yeah.
0: His truck slammed into a concrete barrier and came to rest on top of it.
1: Oof. Did he live?
0: Yeah, he was cited for careless driving.
1: Yeah.
0: The Florida Highway Patrol is also reminding drivers to stay focused behind the wheel. But, like, his truck is like,
1: yeah.
0: So trying to put on deodorant.
1: I have a guilty confession to make.
0: You put on deodorant once
1: no,
0: a year?
1: No, kind of, though. I was, you know, I have a convertible, and I was driving. It got a little chilly, and I thought, oh, I need my jacket. So I reached in the back seat, and I pulled the jacket out. So I went to put it. I don't know if you ever, Jesse's never seen it, I guarantee you, but there's a great movie with Chris Farley and what's his name there? Just, anyway, the guy from Saturday Night Live. And they're out selling, and he's trying to put the jacket on driving at night, and his hand gets stuck, and the one arm gets stuck behind the door lock at the other end. He's basically in a straight jacket, and he can't touch the steering wheel. And that almost happened to me because I put my left hand through the jacket and went through fine. I went to put my right hand through, and it got stuck on something. And I'm driving on the freeway. And I'm like,
0: oh my gosh!
1: Luckily, nothing happened, and I was able to keep it in the lane because one of the hands was free. But boy, afterwards, I said to myself, never again. That could have gone very bad.
0: Yes. Like sometimes you need a scary wake-up call like that, right? Yeah. To be like, okay, hold on. I need to slow down.
1: Oh, no, it wasn't Tommy Boy. I was thinking of Tommy Boy. No, it's Trains, Planes, and Automobiles. It was John Candy driving, and Steve Martin's asleep next to him. He's trying to put his jacket on.
0: Oh, my God.
1: Oh, it's a funny scene, but I almost lived it, man. Thank God that guy's all right, though. And his armpits don't stink.
0: Yeah.
1: I mean, at least if you're going to get taken to the emergency room, you don't stink.
0: I don't know. I feel like if you crash putting on deodorant, did you get both of them done? That probably add a little extra stress. He's probably extra sweaty now.
1: That's a good point. Oh, Lordy.
0: Be careful.
1: We have Co Wetzel and Ella Langley on the way with Jaded next.
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0: to get so jaded. Sunny Country 102.5, where Jesse and Jay, that's Co Wessel and Ella Langley.
1: I think it's hard to live on this planet for very long and not get at least a little jaded about something. Like, I get that song. Like, how'd you get so jaded about relationships? Like, who hurt you? Everybody.
0: Yeah, the world.
1: Everyone I ever dated.
0: Hey, can I tell you about a super cool three-year-old really quick?
1: Please.
0: A three-year-old girl in Texas has been honored for helping save her mom's life. Her mom had a seizure, and Emmy FaceTimed her grandparents, who were in Georgia. And they helped her call 911, and she stood on a chair to reach the deadbolt so she could unlock the door for the paramedics. 3 years old.

0: and her mom's okay.
1: Well, that's awesome.
0: I just like that. I know we're about to play a song, but I just want to share.
1: No, that's awesome.
0: It's really cool.
1: And I think, you know, as a new mom, you need to understand that Austie's very plugged in right now. Like, you think he's just goo-goo and gaga-ing, but I'm telling you, Jesse, I look back at videotape of my son before he could talk, and he was absolutely communicating with me. He was like, yeah. Like, he was saying, look at that over there. And they're sponges, man. They're soaking everything up now. So the notion that at 3 years old they couldn't be helpful? Come on.
0: Yeah, no, they can.
1: God bless her.
0: Pretty cool.
1: All right, here's Jelly, and I Need a Favor with Jesse and Jay in the Morning.
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1: He's playing Saturday down in Ventura with Rodney Atkins at the Boots and Brews Festival. That'll be a fun time.
0: Yeah, that will be a good time.
1: You should go.
0: Yeah, you got to wear boots and you got to drink booze.
1: No, you don't. That's funny, though. Kenny Chesney announced a big stadium tour, but it doesn't include the West Coast, so man to him. But we will play him next.
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0: out. 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

0: 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We are Jesse and Jay. Good morning.
1: Dirk Bentley's like, so loud in here, I can't hear a thing. Well, listen to this. Go away. Go. Can you hear that? Go away. Leave me alone.
0: Yeah, go on, get scram.
1: Oh, wait, you're Dirk Bentley. Come back.
0: Okay, did you see, I don't even know how to bring this up, but there is was a marathon, and the woman who ran the marathon defecated on herself. Have you heard about this?
1: Yes, and she finished the race.
0: Super viral.
1: Yeah, she finished the race.
0: Yes. So, I mean, she trained for this, she worked for it, and something, you know...
1: It went wrong.
0: It went wrong, and stuff fell out of her pants.
1: But there, that's a funny way to say it.
0: There are a lot of people who are frustrated about this, and it's an interesting discussion.
1: Frustrated how?
0: Because of the amount of bacteria that it spreads, and all these people are saying, like, this is not okay. Like, you have, like, the race should have pulled her out. Like, she, I mean, it's kind of everywhere.
1: Why? I don't get it. Like, because it's wafting in the air?
0: No, the people were slipping in it.
1: Oh.
0: Like, it was on other people's shoes. Like, it was a full-on situation.
1: Hmm.
0: She feels no shame. She won't even apologize, which, whatever. I mean, it happens, right?
1: Yeah, that literally happens.
0: Yes, exactly.
1: There's an expression.
0: but there's a lot of people that are like, dude, like, this is not okay. Like, there's...
1: But this didn't happen yesterday, unless it happened again yesterday. This is months old. And why are they coming out now?
0: The discussion all is recently, so I don't know. I just started seeing this, but, you know, just the amount of, you know, E. coli and all these germs, all these people are like, you know, you spread your stuff.
1: Yeah.
0: You know, there's diarrhea all over the race.
1: It wasn't all over the race. Come on.
0: There was a lot. There was a lot. you know, like, there were other competitors that were literally slipping in her poo. I mean, it's kind of gross.
1: Yeah, it's definitely.
0: I don't know. I mean, and a lot of it's a biohazard, and it put other athletes at risk. And you know, there's people saying that they're going to sue the people that put the race on. And I don't know. What are your thoughts?
1: I think it's an act of God whether or not they should have pulled her out of the race or not. No, no, no. I mean, I don't mean literally an act of God, like God made her poop her pants, but it's an uncontrollable force of nature. And, you know, maybe pull her out of the race, I guess, but the notion that it was like, maybe there was that one spot, you can't undo it, the puddle's there. I don't think it was like every third of a mile there was another puddle. I think there was one. And what are you going to do after that? She made the decision to continue racing. Like, I'm going to finish this marathon. And the picture I saw, yeah, it was all down her leg and stuff, but I didn't see any pictures of puddles that have all over the ground. But
0: there were several.
1: All right, I believe you.
0: Yeah,
1: I don't know. What are you supposed to do?
0: I know, it's really embarrassing.
1: You think they have race officials at every third of a mile to, like, what are they going to do, swoop in with one of those motorcycles and like, hey, poopy pants, you're out, disqualified?
0: I don't know.
1: I don't either. Here's the bigger question. Would you, and I don't mean this to Jesse or you listening, but it's rhetorical. Would you keep racing?
0: Yeah, it was like, on Saturday.
1: Was it on Saturday?
0: Uh-huh.
1: So this isn't the first time it's happened then, because I saw a story about it months ago, a different racer then. Because this is, I didn't see it on Saturday, that's for sure. And I've seen this. I saw the picture of the runner. I'm like, ugh.
0: Oh, gotcha.
1: So this is probably me. I don't know. Who runs? Is that
0: common? I mean, she was also using shared fitness equipment with feces running down her legs.
1: Well, that's different.
0: That's like she was doing sled pushes.
1: This is definitely not the same instance I'm thinking of.
0: There's like workout stations. There's burpees and rowing and all the carrying sandbags and all this stuff. Like it's a women's solo event.
1: Yeah.
0: And, I mean, there's people, like, they absolutely could have pulled her.
1: Yeah. Now, well, that's a different scenario. I got to Google the one I saw, because the one I saw was over the summer. It was, like, back in August.
0: Gotcha.
1: And I don't know. Is that common for runners?
0: Well, I know that their diets call, you know, they

0: High-fiber diet.
1: Yeah. Well, and a lot of, you know, the diets are not normal right before race.
0: Maybe she ate lettuce. Maybe she, I mean, seriously, I'm not joking. There was that bacteria going around. I don't know.
1: Pretty wild.
0: How are them Cheerios tasting?
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0: Country 102.5. It's Parmalee and Take My Name. Hi, we're Jesse and Jay.
1: What it is.
0: Here's a sweet little story. There's a 91-year-old widower named Eric Edwards, and he's been working at McDonald's for 8 years. I'm not good at math, but I think that means he started when he was at 83. And it's not because he needs to. It's just he loves it. He says that, you know, his wife passed away 24 years ago, and he says working helps him stay engaged and enjoy life. And he says if it's something that you can still do reasonably well and you enjoy it and it keeps you going, why stop?
1: Right.
0: It's so cute.
1: And if you don't use it, you lose it. If you start sitting around in your nursing home and like all of a sudden you can't get up anymore, it's like, well, when was the last time you got up?
0: Yeah. That's true.
1: I think, and it's easy for me to say because I'm not in a nursing home yet. But if you've got a hip, if you can't, that's one thing. But if you can, you should. Like, keep at it, man. Mm-hmm. Don't throw in the towel.
0: Yep, I agree with you. But it's just sweet, you know? It's like, he's...
1: And I love that what did you say you worked at a McDonald's?
0: Yeah.
1: I love that they gave him a gig. Because a lot of businesses would be like, no, you're too old.
0: Yes, but he got through it. He did it.
1: There you go.
0: Good for him.
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0: Sunny Country 102.5, Ella Langley, Loving Life Again. Mm-hmm. Hi, we're Jesse and Jay.
1: I saw a TikTok or Instagram reel of her from like 4 or 5 years ago, and she was on her way to a show in an RV. She's like, we're taking the band bus, the band, and it was like not a tour bus, it was like an RV, which is cool. I mean, she had the band with her and stuff, but man. What, now she's private jetting it?
0: Yeah, no big deal. Yeah, her name's on the side of the jet for sure now.
1: Good for you, Ella.
0: I know, it is really cool. Yeah. Aw.
1: This guy's no slouch. He's been to Bean Robles a couple times.
0: He was there last August. I went there super pregnant and had the best time.
1: Oh, good. So he's good. A fan of the Central Coast. There's no doubt about that.
0: Here's Lee Bryce, and it's Rumor.
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0: 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Hi, it's Jesse and Jay. How are ya? Tucker Whitmore there and Brunette. Hey, if you ever want to learn how to be an actor, one of your favorite actors just made a 6-hour instructional video about screen acting in hopes to mentor young actors.
1: Really?
0: Yeah.
1: Who is the actor?
0: Tom Cruise.
1: Okay.
0: He says it was something to have something people have to understand. It's a very concept of lenses and what the lens and the timing is and the frame is. Just the same way an actor on stage, you have to have development in cinema.
1: Hmm.
0: Whatever that means. He's like, yeah, it was an intense video to make.
1: Yeah.
0: Okay.
1: So everybody knows that Tom and Taylor were in the luxury box at the Chiefs game the other night. And you know when you see on TikTok or Instagram and the people, deaf people will translate, they'll read the lips. And, you know, it wasn't about, I don't know, is it about Scientology, but basically Taylor was stating her opinion and Tom was like, yeah, you could go that way. But you could tell he was definitely pitching something to her.
0: Wow.
1: And Taylor didn't seem to be having any of it.
0: Yeah, she's so polite.
1: Yeah. And smart. Yeah, she's really smart.
0: I'm good on.
1: As we'd say in Boston, she's wicked smart.
0: I'm good on Tom Cruise's 6-hour acting video.
1: Yeah, I know it.
0: I'm good too. Thank you,
1: though. I do enjoy some of his movies, though. The Firm was really a great movie of Tom's.
0: Yeah.
1: All right, Morgan Wallen is on the way for you in just a couple of moments. Also, we've got tunage from Luke Bryan, Coe Wetzel, Tim McGraw, some Dylan Scott, Cody Johnson, and some tickets to give away in, you know, just a little bit.
0: We'll do that coming up.
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0: New Country 102.5 is Jordan Davis. I ain't saying. Hey, did you ever play Grand Theft Auto?
1: Yeah, I still do.
0: You still do? Mm-hmm. Any interest in the new Grand Theft Auto 6?
1: Not really. I mean, I know it's coming out and the graphics are better and the storylines and all that, but eh.
0: Well, it looks like Morgan Wallen's music is probably going to be featured in the game.
1: Well, it's not uncommon. They have they have all these different radio stations you can change when you're driving in a car, and rock, pop, hip-hop, and stuff. That's an honor for Morgan,
0: gotcha.
1: I'm sure.
0: Yeah, his fans are buzzing because he posted on his Instagram, like, artwork that looks like the Grand Theft Auto.
1: Yeah.
0: And a whole bunch, like, Travis Scott did it, Metro Boomin did it, Future, a whole bunch of people.
1: Yeah.
0: But, so it sounds like Morgan, I mean, his fans are pretty darn sure that his music's going to be featured in the game.
1: Yeah,
0: so,
1: that's cool.
0: Yeah, just in case you need another reason to buy it.
1: Well,
0: now you have one.
1: I'll ask my son, because I guarantee you, every time a new one comes out, he spends the money on it. I'm like, Mike, it's not much different from the last one.
0: Yeah, but they're young. Let them do it.
1: I know. And, you know, there's a lot of people that come out against GTA because it's so violent. And so you're a criminal. Like, there's no, you can't play as a cop, really. You're out there doing strong-arm robberies and stealing cars, and, you know, you build your empire on dirty money.
0: But you know what? If you're going to be a bad guy, do it in a video game.
1: Do it in
0: your living room.
1: It's a good point. Although I think sometimes people drive like they're playing Grand Theft Auto.
0: Seriously.
1: No,
0: I've been here. I've totally been here before.
1: Oh, Lordy. Yeah. All right, Luke Bryan is on the way next.
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1: 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Everyone is welcome. Hope to see you Saturday.
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0: 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Hi, we're Jesse and Jay. How
1: What's
0: are you all?
1: Happening?
0: Just another day in paradise. Hey, did you hear that Florida Georgia Line finally announced their new tour?
1: No, I heard that they're playing Stagecoach, but I hadn't seen tour dates. But yeah, it makes sense. I know.
0: Yeah, well, they
1: together.
0: Like were like, we're getting back together, and then we just heard nothing.
1: Yeah,
0: and it was like, oh, okay,
1: right.
0: Well, so it's the reunion tour for 2027. It's called Anything Goes Again, and it's a festival tour. So it has 12 different shows, and they're all going to be at country music festivals across.

0: country, including, like you said, Stagecoach. And yeah, they broke up back in what, 2022?
1: Yeah, I don't know.
0: And then they had their first pop-up performance at the CMA Fest earlier this year. But, I mean, this reunion tour is really going to be their first real shows back together.
1: It's interesting because, and I'm not disparaging festivals, but that's not what most artists aspire to be on a festival bill. They want to be stadiums. And even at Stagecoach, they're playing on Guy Fieri's stage. Like, it's like, they're not even on the main stage.
0: So, oh, gotcha.
1: I'm not throwing shade at Florida Georgia Line. A lot of people love them. But the notion that you can just throw in the towel, quit, and come back 5 years later and pick up where you left off, I think it's proven time and time again that's not the case.
0: Well, maybe Sugarland, this is why they're starting with the smaller stages, right? Yeah. Maybe they're going to try to work their fan base back up.
1: I think a lot of people have moved on from Florida Georgia Line, you know, gotcha. In the worlds of Morgan Wallens and, you know, Jordan Davis, and even a young like guy like Ty Myers is way hotter than they are right now. Mm-hmm. So, well, listen, if you're the Florida Georgia Line fan, you're great. You're in good shape. Go to Stagecoach. You'll have a good time and say hi to Guy Fieri. And maybe they'll play another festival, but I think that's pretty cool.
0: Yeah.
1: And the other thing about doing a festival is you don't have to do the full tour with 28 tour buses and, you know.
0: Yeah, it's already all kind of set up.
1: Yeah,
0: for
1: they
0: you,
1: just
0: huh?
1: go in, you go up on stage, do your set, and you're out. It's a minimal tour. But hey, good news for Florida Georgia Line fans. What are you going to do?
0: There it is.
1: Go see them.
0: Go see them.
1: Here's Go Wetzel. It's High Road.
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0: Kenny Chesney, who we will not be seeing in 2027.
1: Unless you go to Denver or...
0: Beard, Mexico. Yeah. Sunny Country High, where Jesse and Jay, yep, he's on tour, but nowhere around her.
1: So I watch YouTube a lot because I don't have cable anymore, so I'm either watching YouTube or Paramount or Hulu or something, and I saw this tour guide, but an influencer that travels around the world to do, you know, travel videos, and he was in Mazatlan, Mexico. And, you know, you can't not think of the cartels and stuff when you go to any kind of, any state in Mexico, let alone the touristy ones, but... It was kind of, the juxtaposition was off because they were at the beach in Mazatlan and the police driving around had like machine guns. You know, like they had turrets in the back of the Jeep with a machine gun on it. I'm like, ooh, how are you going to relax at the beach knowing that the police are like...
0: Seriously.
1: Like you're driving around with machine guns, like holy cow.
0: Yeah, no, that's too scary.
1: But I would love to go have a beer in Mexico. Like, where, I guess it's safe to go still, right?
0: I want to go. I've been there several times, and I've never felt not safe.
1: I know.
0: I mean, I know stuff happens, but I love Mexico.
1: Well, if you believe the State Department, it's one of the places they say they recommend not going. Mm. But I love Mexico, too. I've had some good times in Punta Mita and Manzanillo. I want to go to Ixtapa, Zihuatanejo. That's where I want to go.
0: There you go.
1: Like, that could be doable, right?
0: Yeah,
1: and I'm
0: sure.
1: Not worth
0: any
1: anything. The cartels don't want me. They can't hold me for ransom for anything. They're like, the fat white boy from Cali? Nah. Who's his parents? No, they're both nah.
0: Someone's mom's here.
1: All right, well, go to Mexico and have a beer if you're brave and you want to. I think you should. Zach Topp coming up, Nate Smith too, and we've got tickets coming up in just a bit as well.
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0: wasted, Jay Turner.
1: I haven't had whiskey in a while. Might have some tonight, though.
0: Hey, Sunny Country 102.5. It's Jesse and Jay. Good morning.
2: What's up?
0: Hey, well, guess what's happening this weekend?
2: A lot.
0: The Santa Maria Barbecue Festival, yeah. Where the smoke meets the sound.
1: It's crazy because it's gone from just being a couple competitors, and now it's got carnival rides and two days and concerts.
0: It's a whole thing. Mm-hmm. 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Includes Santa Maria Barbecue Tasting and a Santa Maria Beer Festival on Sunday. Mm-hmm. 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
1: Yep.
0: And it's free to come.
1: But
0: and if you want to eat do the barbecue sampling or the beer fest on Sunday, then you buy an additional ticket for that part. Yeah. But you can just go and enjoy the music and have fun.
1: Yep.
0: If you go to their website, smbarbecuefestival.com, you can also click a button there for discounted ride wristbands. Mm. It'll be a great time.
1: Yeah. And Jaime's threatening to come in like 10 minutes and talk it up as well. So we'll look forward to hearing it from the horse's mouth.
0: I see what you did there.
1: But I think it's incredible, and I'll bootlick now. He's probably listening anyway, but I'll bootlick now without him here. I think it's incredible that you don't have to pay to get into it at all. You want to just go out Pato Bantan? It's free.
0: Yeah, you can just show up with the kids, hang out, watch the bands, enjoy the weather, and it's all at Pioneer Park in Old Orchid, or in Orchid.
1: Yeah, it's Orchid.
0: Yeah. It'll be a great time. So Friday, 4 to 10, Saturday, noon to 10, Sunday, noon to 9. So this is a whole weekend event.
1: We will hook you up with some tickets right now, because when Jaime gets here, I'll probably forget. We'll be talking barbecue fries. Oh, I forgot to do it. Call right now if you want some. 805-925-5764. You pick up the ticket Friday, or Saturday, or Sunday.
0: Yes, you can do the barbecue tasting on Saturday or the beer festival on Sunday. You get to choose. Call right now. We want to make you a winner. You have to be over 21, obviously, if you want to do the beer tasting.
1: Yeah.
0: But all ages for the barbecue tasting.
1: Yep.
0: Call right now, 805-925-KSNI.
1: Wait, even Austin Posty could do barbecue tip.
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1: 805-925-5764 is the number.
0: 805-925-KSNI.
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4: 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Daniel comes out with Cowboy Catering Barbecue, so he's firing up awesome barbecue on the weekends and on Wednesdays as well for Wine Down Wednesday.
3: Lovely. Wind Down Wednesday. 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You always do, but these ones seem extra cool.
4: We have an amazing Harvest Moon dinner. This is Saturday, October 24th. It's a full moon on that Monday, so we're going to have dinner in the vines, down by our Chardonnay and Albarino grapes under the moon, and it's catered by Ellie's Catering. That'll be amazing food, and then we have Adrian Galish playing music in the background as well, and then we'll have plenty of Brick Barn wines flowing, and Adrian will be there. The winemaker will be there to entertain through the dinner, too. It'll be a gorgeous night with the Harvest Moon up above.
3: And as always, tickets are available right there at BrickBarnWineEstate.com.
4: Yeah, tickets are available. We have a special deal for club members, and then anyone can buy tickets to come, too.
3: Well, I know you and Adrian, your winemaker, have been working closely on the harvest, and that's about done. Has he given you any feedback on what you guys feel about this year's crops?
4: I think it's extra special this year. Came early. This is the earliest harvest any of us have ever seen, or me at least in 20 years, I haven't seen one come this early. It was also over pretty fast, but we haven't had any giant heat spikes. Believe it or not, just even last week, those 2 days didn't do too much to the grapes. So everything has had perfect ripening this year. So our acid levels are great. Our pH is great. This is going to be a phenomenal vintage where the flavors are nice and ripe. I think it's going to be one for the history books.
3: Well, we'll replay this tape in like 2 years when you uncork the first bottle. And we'll see if you were right. Liz, I know you're traveling, but thanks for taking the time to keep us up to date on what's happening at Brick Barn Wine Estate.
4: All right, thank you so much, Dave.
3: All right, travel safely.
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0: Mix on God's Country, Sunny Country 102.5. We're Jesse and Jay. Good morning.
1: What's up?
0: Big event happening this weekend. We're really excited about it. This is San Maria Style Barbecue Festival. And boy, oh boy, is it going to be a huge event. 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Totally free to come. It's a family-friendly event, full carnival and everything. There are beer tastings, there's food tastings, and carnival rides. That'll all be a little additional ticket. But if you want to just go enjoy the music and enjoy the fun, totally free.
1: They're popping up the carnival rides right now. You can see them from 135.
0: And also on Saturday, they have a free shuttle.
1: Jaime will fill in all these blanks.
0: Oh, yeah, Jaime's here. Hi, good morning.
2: I'm the guy in charge of the whole thing.
0: Sorry, I my back was turned to you because I was reading. Jaime, you have worked your tail off on this event. We know that this year, but for years. Yes. And what are you looking forward to the most this year? I know you made a lot of changes. A lot of different things going on.
1: He's looking forward to Tuesday when the carnival rides have been back.
0: Yeah, when it's over.
2: Sleeping is my...
0: I hear you.
2: Yeah, that's my goal, is to sleep. Mm. No, thank you. Yeah, it's, you know, this is, we're going into our eighth year, and it's a completely revamped event. And I think the one thing that I'm looking forward to is the look on people's faces when they show up to the park and say, oh my God,
0: what is this? This is so cool.
2: There is literally a carnival being built right now in the parking lot at Pioneer Park. It's crazy. There's a Ferris wheel, a zipper, and a Sea Ray, and bumper cars. And, yeah.
0: So if everything that makes me throw up.
1: Cannibalizing the parking lot for carnival rides, where are we going
2: to
1: park?
2: Well, thanks to our friends at the airport, we have some additional parking available. And that's also one of the reasons why Smooth Transportation offered free shuttle rides for us on Saturday.
0: Nice.
2: So we'll have pickup locations. Go to our website to see where those locations are at. All day long, the shuttles are running for you. But just super excited to have the kids back. It's been a 21 and over event for the last 4 years. So to have all the kids and the families and just the music playing all day long. We got Mestizo headlining on Friday night. Los Hermanos Mendoza on Saturday. And Papo Banton on Sunday. I mean, there's some pretty decent sized hitters right there.
0: Oh, yeah. That's awesome.
2: All day long music happening.
1: And you don't have to pay to get in to see those. You have to pay to do the tastings.
2: Correct.
1: That's awesome.
0: Yeah, it makes sense. Yep, and there's so many events. I'm looking at the website. It's just like bam, bam, bam, bam, bullet point, so many cool things are happening.
2: There is something for everybody.
0: Weekend at Pioneer Park. Friday it starts at 4, and then Saturday and Sunday it starts at noon.
1: We're talking about like it's tomorrow. Yeah, it starts at four.
2: Tomorrow.
1: I'm just like we think of things in the future, but it's here.
0: I thought it was Wednesday today, truthfully.
2: It feels like a Wednesday.
0: Yeah, almost what, 3 hours into the show?
1: Well, she was off on Monday, so she's fair.
0: It's fine. Yeah, my days are funky.
2: Gotcha.
1: I'm pretty stoked about this event, though. We do have a couple pair of tickets left. If you want them, you should call right now and grab them, because when we're done, we're done. You'll have to buy them.
0: This is it. This is your moment to shine.
1: Mm-hmm.
0: This weekend, tomorrow, it starts Pioneer Park, Santa Maria Barbecue Festival. If you want to go, give us a ring.
1: Yeah, we'll let you pick the ticket.
0: No, we have Sunday tickets.
1: Oh, that's what we have.
0: Uh-huh.
1: Sunday tickets for the beer tasting. The beer festival. You have to be 21 and over to get those. So.
0: Yes. Call right now if you want to go. 805-925-5764.
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1: Did we leave anything out, Jaime?
2: 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Yes. 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
2: 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We love it. We appreciate you.
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0: you, Max McNown, Sunny Country High. It's Jesse and Jay. It's 847. Jay Turner.
1: Yes, ma'am.
0: I watched a movie in its entirety last night.
1: Well, hold on. Let me get a pen. Mm-hmm. Oh, I don't need one. I'll just open an Outlook calendar. Okay. A whole
0: Not
1: movie.
0: Not only did I watch the whole movie, mm-hmm. it was an old movie, older, and I resented you when I finished it.
1: Why?
0: Number one, I chose the movie just randomly. Justin was putting Austin to bed, and I was like, oh, I'll put a movie on. Uh-huh. And I chose a movie with Denzel Washington called Man on Fire.
1: Yeah.
0: Or something. Have you heard of this?
1: I don't think so.
0: Dakota Fanning is in it, and he plays like her bodyguard, and she gets kidnapped and things. I resented you.
1: Because you liked it?
0: No, because at the end of it, I mean, can I spoil a movie that's 20 years old?
1: Yes.
0: Yes. At the end of it, he dies. You go the whole movie thinking the little girl died. And it's just like, I was so emotional and so sad at the end. And I don't want to feel that way. And I resent you because you make me watch movies sometimes. And you get mad at me. And this is why I don't. Like, I was having a perfectly good day. And then I went to bed so sad that this bodyguard got killed and the cartel exists and they're kidnapping kids. And
1: I'm going to have to watch it now.
0: I was so resentful.
1: Thanks for spoiling it.
0: You're welcome. But it's like, while that exact storyline was fictional, it's still a real thing that's happening. You know, they're going after wealthy families and kidnapping kids and the cartel holds them for ransom. And it was real. And J-Lo's ex-husband, Mark Anthony, was in it. And I just got... Like, this is why I only watch Disney movies, if anything. Because I hate feeling like this. It's like, now my whole...

0: head is wrapped around more fear. Not that I'm wealthy enough for anyone to need to kidnap Austin, but it's just so scary. The world is so scary, and movies are often such a constant reminder of the fear, and it elevates it for me. So I'm mad at you.
1: Well, I don't know.
0: You know, like when you have a dream that your spouse is cheating and you're mad at them?
1: Yeah.
0: You're so indirectly involved. But I was like, why? Why do I even do this to myself? I don't enjoy watching movies like this.
1: Yeah.
0: Or, you know.
1: I have that same problem, only it's usually with the emo movies. Not like, I don't get it fearful.
0: And that's like it's all these emotions that you don't necessarily, like, you watched a movie called The Lovely Bones, I think it was called, My Sister's Keeper, where they had like a backup kid because their first one was sick in case they needed bone marrow and transplants. They literally had like a kid just to save the first kid.
1: Wow.
0: And it's like, geez Louise.
1: You shut up, you're the backup kid.
0: Yeah.
1: You're not going to Disneyland. We'll call you if we need you.
0: That's like Prince Harry. He's called himself Spare, remember? That's the name of his book.
1: Spare Royal.
0: Oh, I don't know. I'm good.
1: I saw a movie on Netflix because it was marked as going away soon. And I scroll down to the, you know, Netflix, give you the different categories, you know, like foreign films. And I scrolled down to the Sundance Film Festival award winning tab.
0: Okay.
1: And I found one with Frances McDormand in it called Nomadland. And basically her husband dies and she sells that. She doesn't really have anything. So she starts living the van life and wandering out around America. And it's really kind of a documentary because a lot of people in my age group that, you know, don't have much to fall back on for their retirement and stuff, they live a very meager existence, bouncing around the country at open land places and sleeping in Walmart parking lots and stuff. And many of them go there to check out. And it was, you know, I started watching it at the beginning. I'm like, oh, this is kind of cool. And then I'm like, wait, this is dark. And at the end of it, they're like, this is dedicated to all the people who chose to leave.
0: And it's like, great, now that's in your head. Yeah. You know, it's like,
1: they didn't choose to leave the parking lot.
0: Oh, we know.
1: Yeah. It was tough. So I feel...

0: That's, yeah, he got mad because everyone says his name wrong.
1: Denzel.
0: Like, maybe you're saying it wrong, Denzel. How about that?
1: Denzel.
0: Anyway, I'm not a movie gal.
1: Okay.
0: Well, not there my you have thing.
1: It. At least she's recognized it at an early age.
0: Thank you. Yeah, I'm so young. I'm so young and spry.
1: Hey, I have good news for her because okay. over the next 15 to 18 years, all she's going to be seeing is Pixar and animated films.
0: Perfect.
1: I mean, I can tell you any, you know, Frozen, Up.
0: I can't wait to introduce him to WALL-E.
1: Yeah. Oh, that's
0: WALL-E.
1: All.
0: WALL-E.
1: Oh, God.
0: We got to watch the good ones, Aussie Poisty.
1: That's right.
0: Yeah.
1: Hey, we have Dan and Shay on the way for you and Morgan Wallen in just a few moments.
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0: so. It's Dan and Shay. Say so. Sunny Country 102.5. We're Jesse and Jay. Good morning.
1: Clearly, I need somebody to tell me to say so because I didn't even get the message of that song until Jesse was like, dude, come on. That's a powerful song.
0: It is a powerful song. Yeah. And a good reminder that, you know, hopefully you got people if you need people. Yeah.
1: And if you don't, you got us. Mm-hmm. I mean, I know that sounds cheesy, but call us. I'll listen.
0: Yeah, we'll listen. Mm-hmm. He'll listen. Just kidding. We're here, man. Life is hard. It's overwhelming, you know, especially, you know, I've definitely gone through it last few months, you know, the whole lack of sleep and newborn and the whole deal. And
1: adulting.
0: You know, yeah, adulting, you know, it's a thing.
1: The good news is we have some Stella Lefty on the way for you. Cole Swindell, even Riley Green, Luke Combs, and how about one from Morgan Wallen?
0: Let's do it.
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1: It's funny, I was going to say it and then I felt bad.
0: Why?
1: I don't know. It's like calling Dasha Trasha or whatever.
0: She loves that.
1: I know.
0: Trailer
1: so
0: trash.
1: It's so mean. Trailer Swift.
0: Trailer Swift, yeah. Oh, yeah, but you know, the thing is, there is a side-by-side comparison of not one, not two, but three of Stella's songs, four of them, mm-hmm. that are, I mean, you don't even have to squint to hear it. It's just like, come on.
1: Yeah, but, she is kind of a copycatter.
0: But that being said, I don't think she cares. I mean, it's not about making money for her. Your dad's a billionaire. Although, yeah. we don't know what their relationship is. Maybe your dad cut her off a long time ago.
1: Yeah.
0: She might be like, I need this money.
1: What, is he the founder of Groupon or something?
0: Groupon, yeah.
1: Yeah.
0: Have you ever used Groupon?
1: Oh, yeah.
0: Oh, okay. Well, then you put some money in.
1: You're welcome, Stella, for my half-off facial. Yeah,
0: she's letting you steal your songs by buying things from Groupon.
1: Here's Cole Swindell.
0: On Sunny Country.

0: wild thing?
1: Yeah.
0: I could be wild. I used to. When I was young, I was wilder.
1: I don't know that I ever was. No. I think I, like, pretended like I was, but then I was really just a sissy.
0: Well, to me, wild meant when you'd stay up all night and watch the sunrise.
1: Me too.
0: You did crazy things. Like, when we would go skiing, we'd find the most challenging run we could take that was kind of beyond our ability because we wanted to be dangerous and wild. And never broke my head or anything, but sure regretted it halfway down a triple black diamond.
1: Yeah, no chance.
0: Oh, man.
1: No chance. I always sort of lived life in the slow lane.
0: What? I mean, I don't want to corner her or you or anyone else and text in if you've got one, but what's the wildest thing you've ever done? And it doesn't have to be dangerous, risky wild, but wild like, oh, I just one day I woke up and decided I'm going to go to Mexico and I drove down to the airport and I just went. I'm like, that's wild.
1: Mine was probably going to Disneyland on leap year. I went overnight.
0: Really?
1: Yeah, they did a whole leap day celebration.
0: Where you got like two, you paid for one day and you can stay the next day.
1: They don't let you in until like 11 p.m. or something, and then you stay till 4 a.m. or 5 a.m.
0: Huh.
1: Yeah.
0: Interesting.
1: It was just so out of character for me, but I was like, hey, let's go. And it was a total disaster. Absolute nightmare.
0: She's so wild. Like, living on the edge.
1: They like just didn't have it down. So like nobody knew where to park. Like the parking garages were closed and it was like you couldn't even get on a ride. There was like 84,000 people in one section and it was just tragic. Total waste of my life. God, I'm so wild.
0: I don't know if I could say I've done anything wild and crazy, but spur of the moment stuff. I've done some spontaneous, you know, trips and stuff.
1: If life doesn't have spontaneity, what does it have?
0: Exactly. Yeah. Shakespeare.
1: Thank you.
0: The female modern day Shakespeare over here. More of the Central Coast Best Country on the
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1: I want to play you a song you've probably never heard before.
0: Ooh.
1: Probably never heard this one.
0: No, it's brand new.
1: Happy to turn you on to a song that's probably going to, you're going to be hearing a lot of this one.
0: Yeah, I think this might be a hit.
1: 22 weeks at the number one top of the charts. It's crazy.
0: She's killing it.
1: Ella Langley.
0: She's in Texas.
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0: I like that, Jason.
1: That's Painted You Pretty. It's Hudson Westbrook.
0: Yeah, that's a good one.
1: Sunny Country. Hi, we're Jesse and Jay. Mm-hmm.
0: I feel like he's playing somewhere nearby. Is it Barrel House? Could he be playing? I let me check for a second.
1: Okay.
0: I don't know.
1: We'll wait.
0: Pass October 10th, Hudson Westbrook.
1: Where?
0: hang on. I'm not as quick at this thing as her. Vina Robles Amphitheater, October 10th.
1: And, www.
0: And are there still tickets? I'm checking right now. Two tickets continue. It looks like there are. Lawn seats for this show are $118.
1: Wow.
0: Makes sense, though, because Hudson's got it. We just played it. He's got several hits.
1: Yeah, he does.
0: And I think it's probably worth it.
1: He's a talented fellow.
0: $157 for the pit. Most of these are resale. That's why.
1: Oh, gotcha.
0: Because he sold out.
1: Mm.
0: But, you know, for... $220, $240, you and your honey could go see Hudson Westbrook. That ain't so bad. Be good.
1: And you're at Vina.
0: And you're supporting local economy because whoever's reselling those tickets is making a few dollars on you.
1: So nice to support them.
0: Thomas Rhett and Kenny Chesney right around the corner.
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0: Money Country 102.5. We're Jesse and Jay. Good morning.
1: What's happening?
0: Yes, we are actually getting pretty close to wrapping things up around here, but not quite.
1: Yeah.
0: We still have time. Don't forget, we've got a big weekend ahead of us.
1: Yeah, the Mac and Cheese Fest is happening at the Avila Beach Golf Resort, and surprisingly, there are still some tickets available. Why do I say surprisingly? Well, it sells out every year, and Brass Mash is playing this year.
0: It's going to be so wonderfully wonderful.
1: We love Brass Mash. Not only do they mash up the songs, you know, with horn section, but they mash up the songs and they mix them like a DJ would, like, you know, mixing two songs together. It's very cool.
0: It is really cool. You can tell that that's a band that practices.
1: No doubt. They rehearse a lot.
0: Yeah, it doesn't always happen. Sometimes you see a band and you're like, have you guys ever met?
1: Yeah. Are you sitting in?
0: Yeah, exactly.
1: Plus, over 25 chefs from local area restaurants, food trucks, caterers, maybe even some private chefs. We don't know. The mac and cheese is the big part of it, but, you know, tasty libations and craft beer and
0: it's
1: wine and all that stuff.
0: It's such a fun event. Yep. Yeah.
1: And so don't sit on it. You lock in your tickets now while you can, because probably by tomorrow or certainly by Saturday, I would think, you're probably not going to be any walk-ups. But you never know. You might be able to walk up to the gate on Saturday and get lucky. I don't know. I just know that you should. If you want to lock them down now, go to themacandcheesefest.com, because don't reach out to me or Jesse when they're sold out and say, oh, I'll pay for them. I just didn't do it in time.
0: Nope.
1: We got no pull.
0: Yep.
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0: That's Morgan Wallen, Sunny Country High. We're Jesse and Jay. And we're out of here.
1: Yep.
0: Yeah, Jay Turner will not be here tomorrow.
1: Nope.
0: Life alert. Life alert.
1: I probably
0: life
1: could
0: alert.
1: Be, but I don't plan on it. I don't want to have to, like, rush back, you know. And plus, Jesse could use a day off for me. I certainly enjoyed Monday.
0: Wow.
1: I'm just kidding.
0: Jeez, Jay Turner. What she was knows in your coffee this morning?
1: I don't drink coffee anymore. Maybe I should resume.
0: Yeah. What wasn't in your coffee?
1: I had chocolate milk.
0: Two of them.
1: It was good.
0: Did you drink both of them?
1: I did. But in my defense, they're tiny little kid size.
0: And in my, I truly didn't realize you had both. I was just being silly.
1: I didn't drink. When Jaime came in to talk about barbecue festivals,
0: you were salivating.
1: Just when you hear talk, like it's like, ooh, it made me think of it. Like when you hear someone open a bag of Doritos, you're like, oh, I wasn't thinking about Doritos, but can I have a couple?
0: Yeah. Doritos are bomb.
1: All right. Let's get on out of here and leave you with Darius Rucker with Jesse and Jay and Amarin.
0: Bye.
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3: Yeah, absolutely. We're always having live music. 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We have new catering on the weekends, too. Mm-hmm. Daniel comes out with Cowboy Catering Barbecue, so he's firing up awesome barbecue on the weekends and on Wednesdays as well for Wine Down Wednesday.
2: Love Wine Down Wednesday. You have some special events coming up too that are pretty cool. You always do, but these ones seem extra cool.
3: We have an amazing Harvest Moon dinner. This is Saturday, October 24th. It's a full moon on that Monday. So we're going to have dinner in the vines down by our Chardonnay and Albarino grapes under the moon. And it's catered by Ellie's Catering. That'll be amazing food. And then we have Adrian Galish playing music in the background as well. And then we'll have plenty of Brick Barn wines flowing, and Adrian will be there, the winemaker, will be there to entertain through the dinner too. It'll be a gorgeous night with the Harvest Moon up above.
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3: Yeah, tickets are available. We have a special deal for club members, and then anyone can buy tickets to come too.
2: Well, I know you and Adrian, your winemaker, have been working closely on the harvest, and that's about done. Is he giving you any feedback on what you guys feel about this year's crops?
3: I think it's extra special this year. Came early. This is the earliest harvest any of us have ever seen, or me at least in 20 years. I haven't seen one come this early. It was also over pretty fast, but we haven't had any giant heat spikes. Believe it or not, just even last week, those 2 days didn't do too much to the grapes. So everything has had perfect ripening this year. So our acid levels are great. Our pH is great. This is going to be a phenomenal vintage where the flavors are nice and ripe. I think it's going to be one for the history books.
2: Well, we'll replay this tape in like 2 years when you uncork the first bottle, and we'll see if you were right. Liz, I know you're traveling, but thanks for taking the time to keep us up to date on what's happening at Brick Barn Wine Estate.
3: All right, thank you so much, Dave.
2: All right, travel safely.
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Hey, it's Catfish, Body Like a Cul-de-Sac, and I hope you're enjoying your Thursday. Here comes Luke Combs. He's up for a couple of CMA big ones. 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

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And would you like some Megan Maroney gifts available for Christmas? Well, ask and ye shall receive. Not only is her new perfume Calliope out there, there's going to be an American Girl doll. Does she look like Megan Maroney? Is that the deal? Yeah, she looks like Megan Maroney. That's crazy. It's going to be available in Target starting on the 22nd of November. Here comes Dirks.

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Tyler Hubbard, 5'9", on Sunday Country 102.5. And of course, you know by now he's singing about his wife, who's actually 5'10". But isn't that just like a husband, right? We covered Luke Combs with his big fat CMA Award nominations, Entertainer of the Year, Male Vocalist of the Year. It's his latest, Reef.

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0: Yeah, absolutely. We're always having live music. We have a great local vibe there. We have new catering on the weekends, too. Mm. Daniel comes out with Cowboy Catering Barbecue, so he's firing up awesome barbecue on the weekends and on Wednesdays as well for Wind Down Wednesday.
1: I love Wind Down Wednesday. You have some special events coming up, too, that are pretty cool. You always do, but these ones seem extra cool.
0: We have an amazing Harvest Moon dinner. This is Saturday, October 24th. It's a full moon on that Monday, so we're going to have dinner in the vines down by our Chardonnay and Albarino grapes under the moon, and it's catered by Ellie's Catering. That'll be amazing food, and then we have Adrian Galish playing music in the background as well. And then we'll have plenty of Brick Barn wines flowing, and Adrian will be there, the winemaker, will be there to entertain through the dinner too. It'll be a gorgeous night with the Harvest Moon up above.
1: And as always, tickets are available right there at BrickBarnWineEstate.com.
0: Yeah, tickets are available. We have a special deal for club members, and then anyone can buy tickets to come too.
1: Well, I know you and Adrian, your winemaker, have been working closely on the harvest, and that's about done. Is he giving you any feedback on what you guys feel about this year's crop?
0: I think it's extra special this year. Came early. This is the earliest harvest any of us have ever seen, or me at least in 20 years. I haven't seen one come this early. It was also over pretty fast, but we haven't had any giant heat spikes. Believe it or not, just even last week, those 2 days didn't do too much to the grapes. So everything has had perfect ripening this year. So our acid levels are great. Our pH is great. This is going to be a phenomenal vintage where the flavors are nice and ripe. I think it's going to be one for the history books.
1: Well, we'll replay this tape in like 2 years when you uncork the first bottle, and we'll see if you were right. Liz, I know you're traveling, but thanks for taking the time to keep us up to date on what's happening at Brick Barn Wine Estate.
0: All right, thank you so much, Dave.
1: All right, travel safely.
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Kelly McCreary with Hootie and the Blowfish. 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Guess what's coming this Saturday? You ready? Mac and Cheese Fest coming back to the Avila Beach Resort. It's going to be great. You got to get your tickets, though, at themacandcheesefest.com. Remember, it's a 21 and over event. You're still in Scott.

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Country 102.5 and Broken Halos. He, of course, up for Male Vocalist of the Year and Entertainer of the Year. And I say, of course, because, well, it happens every year, doesn't it? Ready for a catfish fun and crazy fact? Did you know doing 179 espresso shots is enough caffeine to kill you? Don't do it. Don't drink.

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year at the debacle in Cancun, Mexico, where they stand in the pool and drink margaritas and listen to country music. Sounds pretty cool, doesn't it? Yeah. Brett Young's going to join Luke, as well as brothers Osborne, Hardy, and Thomas Rhett. Here comes Luke. 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

Jelly Roll, Liar on Sunny Country 102.5. So Kenny Chesney hitting the road again next year with a massive stadium tour. It'll be called the Original Vibe Room Tour. Opening for Kenny will be Eric Church and Sheryl Crow. That is cool. Here he is.

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Be Her, Ella Langley. That's a former number one on Sunny Country 102.5. We say that a lot about Ella Langley, in case you didn't hear. She has now set a record with her other song, Choosin' Texas, 22 weeks in a row at number one, tied with Mariah Carey for the All I Want for Christmas. Is that the name of that Christmas song? I remembered it! So Morgan Wallen's fans are kind of geeky.

Lady Wilson, Things a Man Ought to Know on Sunny Country 102.5. And this is one of those things right here. In a new survey, 58% of women say they're in a hurry to remove their bras as soon as they can when they get back home. 24% admit they unclasp the bra within the first 60 seconds of entering the home. Well, that's why the dogs are running to meet her. They

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1: Ram 29, diesel right, 4x4, Santa Maria on one. 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

Jason Aldean on Sunny Country. Don't tell on me. And sorry, it's too late. Everybody already knows. 6 hand soaps distributed to 15 states have been recalled because they may be contaminated with bacteria. Now, would those be the antibacterial hand soaps? Because, you see, the object of being antibacterial is not allowing the bacteria.

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5: Yeah, absolutely. 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Daniel comes out with Cowboy Catering Barbecue, so he's firing up awesome barbecue on the weekends and on Wednesdays as well for Wine Down Wednesday.
4: Wine Down Wednesday. You have some special events coming up too that are pretty cool. 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
5: We have an amazing Harvest Moon dinner. This is Saturday, October 24th. It's a full moon on that Monday. So we're going to have dinner in the vines, down by our Chardonnay and Albarino grapes under the moon. And it's catered by Ellie's Catering. That'll be amazing food. And then we have Adrian Galish playing music in the background as well. And then we'll have plenty of Brick Barn wines flowing, and Adrian will be there. Winemaker will be there to entertain through the dinner too. It'll be a gorgeous night with the Harvest Moon up above.
4: And as always, tickets are available right there at BrickBarnWineEstate.com.
5: Yeah, tickets are available. We have a special deal for club members, and then anyone can buy tickets to come too.
4: Well, I know you and Adrian, your winemaker, have been working closely on the harvest, and that's about done. Is he giving you any feedback on what you guys feel about this year's crop?
5: I think it's extra special this year. Came early. This is the earliest harvest any of us have ever seen, or me at least in 20 years, I haven't seen one come this early. It was also over pretty fast, but we haven't had any giant heat spikes. Believe it or not, just even last week, those 2 days didn't do too much to the grapes. So everything has had perfect ripening this year. So our acid levels are great. Our pH is great. This is going to be a phenomenal vintage where the flavors are nice and ripe. I think it's going to be one for the history books.
4: Well, we'll replay this tape in like 2 years when you uncork the first bottle. And we'll see if you were right. Liz, I know you're traveling, but thanks for taking the time to keep us up to date on what's happening at Brick Barn Wine Estate.
5: All right, thank you so much, Dave.
4: All right, travel safe.

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0: 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Have you got your tickets yet for this guy? Coming in concert, Dustin Lynch. When is that? October 18th. 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

Luke Combs, She Got the Best of Me on Sunny Country 102.5. You ready for a catfish fun and crazy fact? Did you know almost half of the U.S. population, that's you and me, lives within a 500-mile radius of Columbus, Ohio? That's not you and me. We do not live within a 500-mile, but apparently 80% of the country does. And our crack research team has done it. They have found out, yes, Boston is within 500 miles. Here's Stella Lefty.

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When I came, I said, how about I be Justin Time? He said no. Here's Randy Houser running out of moonlight on Sunny Country 102.5.

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1: Let's get John Spencer on the line to tell us what we might be having for dinner tonight. What you got?
2: I brought some baseball cups. This is going to be a cooked outside kind of evening, I'm pretty sure. None of us are going to want to turn the ovens on inside today, that's for sure.
1: Mm-hmm. I love me a baseball cut, too.
2: Boy, and we've got them this week. $9.99 a pound from our good friends at Harris Ranch Beef. You and I were just talking about cooking an extra tri-tip or chunk of top block and doing a steak sandwich on those holy rolls you get out of the deli. Man, that would be a good one as well. Green salads and fruit salads are definitely going to be in order this next couple of days with the warmer weather. $1.99 a pound on the boneless skinless chicken breasts, and got all the lettuces from Better of Your Farms Bonnie Pack, 99 cents a head for the iceberg red leaf, green leaf, and romaine. That'd be good. Watermelons are still $3.99. Cedar grapes $1.99 a pound. So heading over to the produce and get some of that summer fruit before it goes away is going to be a good call for today.
1: No doubt about it. And don't skip the service deli either. If ever there were a day to get a Boar's Head meat and cheese sandwich and head to Waller Park, it's today. Or just go see
2: you're right. And we got a great one. We have their Blazing Buffalo Chicken Breast is our featured item of the week. Got it paired up with that three pepper Colby Jack cheese. That would be a perfect combo.
1: You like the hot, huh? Buffalo and Colby Jack pepper cheese. That's a little too much hot for me, but I'm down with it. I just swap out provolone. That's the beautiful thing about the deli. You get what you want. You don't like the horseradish cheddar? Don't get it. Get the provolone. You want American cheddar? American, white American? Get it. I love it.
2: Yep, no doubt about it. There's a variety of everything.
1: Yes, sirree. 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John, enjoy this hot day, and we'll chat tomorrow.
2: You got it.
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Russell Dickerson, Happened to Me on Sunny Country 102.5. You know, Ella Langley has said, I never thought this would happen to me. Her unbelievable success early in country music. Like this song, 22 weeks now at number one. That ties Mariah Carey for the longest on the Billboard Hot 100 chart. 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

Scotty McCreery on Sunny Country 102.5, and this is it. And that's what the big fans, you know, the big followers of the TV show Stranger Things are saying today, because if you're looking for something good on TV tonight, I can't help you there. But the second season premiere of Stranger Things, Tales from 85, on Netflix.

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There she is, my former sweet Southern bell-bottom baby. She belongs to Duck now. Lainey Wilson and Heart Like a Truck on Sunny Country 102.5. So how you living out there? Do you think you're going to live to be about 84, 85 years old? Well, if not, go here. The countries that have the highest life expectancy are out, and they are Monaco at 86.4 years, San Marino at 85.7 years, and Liechtenstein at 84.8 years. Needless to say,

Monaco at 86.4 years, San Marino at 85.7 years, and Liechtenstein at 84.8 years. Needless to say, the U.S. is not on that list. Yeah, way too many Carl's Juniors. You want to live? Live here. Luke Combs.

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0: what we might be having for dinner tonight. 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
0: Mm-hmm. I love me a baseball cut, too.
1: Boy, and we've got them this week. $9.99 a pound from our good friends at Harris Ranch Beef. You know, you and I were just talking about cooking an extra tri-tip or chunk of top block and doing a steak sandwich on those holy rolls you get out of the deli. Man, that would be a good one as well. Green salads and fruit salads are definitely going to be in order this next couple days with the warmer weather. $1.99 a pound on the boneless skinless chicken breasts, and got all the lettuces from Better of Your Farms Bonnie Pack, 99 cents a head for the iceberg red leaf, green leaf, and romaine. That'd be good. Watermelons are still $3.99. Cedar grapes $1.99 a pound. So heading over to the produce and get some of that summer fruit before it goes away.

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